Could you tell which one was the real cowboy just from where he sat? Well, the kid scratched his head a while and then he said, well, there just ain't no way to know. The old hand grinned and then he said, kid, you still got a ways to go. The real cowboy is the one in the middle. He ain't there just by fate. 'Cause first, he don't have to drive, and then, he don't have to mess with the gate.

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Days go by, we begin to find that the new wears off. Years roll on and the paint on the house fades. Dogs get old and children move away. Lines in our faces, gray in our hair.

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And before that was Mick Flavin with an old log cabin for sale. Up next is Patti Loveless with a song called Lonely Too Long.

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Alrighty, it's time for me to sign off. Dr. Dub signing off from Roots and Reggae. We just heard a track from Rudimentari from the album Mala. Herba Sempre Cret. And they're from, from Mallorca way. It's a bit, they're Catalan. They play

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0: We continue this little mellow session as we play the second movement titled The Groove Juice Special.

Thank you very much. We have a special request for a little number that's very groovy, very mellow. Title, The Groove Juice Special.

sweet. When she talks in her sleep, when she walks in my sleep.